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I'm drunk and dirty, don't you know? 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And I was out on the road late at night. I seen my pretty Alice in every headlight. Alice, Dallas, Alice.

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0: Fracasar no es el final. 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Una producción de Radios 24 y esta emisora.
1: I've been warped by the rain, driven by the snow, I'm drunk and dirty, don't you know, and I'm still willing. And I was out on the road, late at night, I seen my pretty Alice in every headlight, Alice, Dallas, Alice.